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3: Sa ato Magnum National, gisita ni Senate President o Presiding Officer Francis Escudero si Senator Judge Bam Aquino sa pagpamugos nga ihatagda ang konklusyon o gibutyag ang mga legal nga teoriya sa depensa kalabot sa isyu sa confidential funds bato kang BP Saro 30. 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
6: Attorney Poa, what is the official position of the respondent with regard to Piatos, Andy Lim, and all of these names that are brought up? Are they real people or are they aliases?
7: Sir, I would like to answer your question, Your Honor, but that is part of the legal strategy, which you will see when we present our evidence in chief.
8: That's fine. Remind Senator Judge Bam, as far as practical, let's let the witness present their evidences and not allow the counsels to make conclusions of either fact or law, nor divulge their respective legal theories.
6: These are not legal theories. In your previous answers, there was no referral to these individuals as either aliases or real people. Correct. In your previous answers.
7: Correct, because that was precisely our legal theory then, that there was nothing to answer at that point, Your Honors. Correct. But we will definitely show you our theory once we are given the opportunity to present our evidence in chief.
3: Ang inyong bati, pamahayag ni Senator Judge Bam Aquino, Attorney Michael Pua, spokesman sa defense.

0: o mga iban. 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

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Now you're all I want, and I knew it from the very first moment. 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

We're back in Magnum Songs of the Heart, mga Magnum friends, where tonight our hearts are connected and we're falling in love with love songs you want to hear, making every memory yours forever. And that was a song, Forevermore by Paul Bennett, a song that reminds us that true love is not measured by grand gestures alone, mga Magnum friend, but by choosing each other every single day. And it's about finding that one person who makes forever feel so natural, kana bitaw makatawa lang ka with him or with her naturally, and grow with and love through every season of life, mga Magnum friends. A timeless reminder that when love is real, every moment becomes forevermore. And now, it's time for our heart tickles. Mga kilig moments to put a smile on your face karon, Magnum friends. Ug karon gikan sa mga romantic songs pod, no? Ngayon yung nadungog. 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That's it for our heart tickles, mga Magnum friends. 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Gitika ko heart be. Anyway, mga Magnum friends, from those heart-tickling moments, let's slow things down for a quick reminder tonight here on Magnum Songs of the Heart, because beyond every melody and every love story, there's always a lesson worth keeping. Oras na para sa atong words from the heart. A few simple words nga can lift up your spirit and remind you, mga Magnum friends, that love, kindness, and even hope never go out of style. Mauna, sometimes we spend so much waiting for the right person that we forget to become the right person ourselves, mga Magnum friends. Remember, love begins with how we treat others, but it also begins with how we value ourselves. So padayon lang to keep a kind heart, Magnum friends, speak gentle words, and never lose hope. The love meant for you will arrive at the right time. Munay giingon nila, Magnum friends, nga the best is yet to come. Timing gihapon, di ba? Anyway, we don't have much time now, Magnum friends. End of the line na para sa Magnum Songs of the Heart. Thank you sa tanan nga nagpabilin nga ma-in love ug bukas sa ilang heart nga magpa-love usab. As we continue filling the night with timeless melodies and heartfelt memories, I'm leaving you now with a beautiful duet from two of our very own homegrown talents, Regine Velasquez and Jose Marichan. A gentle reminder that love is precious, fragile, and always worth taking care of. Here's the song called Please Be Careful With My Heart. Stay with us on Magnum Songs of the Heart. Until then, ha, mga Magnum friends, this has been Magnum Apple Pie saying, have a good night, Magnum friends. Lights

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